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WLAY Mark Normore Show. Yeah, coming up in the 5 o'clock drive, the great Lisa Silver. And Clayton Ivey is next week's feature in our 5 o'clock hour. It's Swamper Summer, Mark's Muscle Shoals Music Spotlight. Yeah, here right now, here's Tim McGraw on 100.1 FM. Your home for the Spirit of Freedom celebration, July 4th, McFarland. See y'all there.

aching soul. And the night is like a dagger, long and cold and sharp. As I sit here on footsteps, blowing smoke rings in the dark.

Mark Normore Show here, WLAY 100.1 FM. We want you to go by and see all our great folks. Tennessee Valley Museum of Art with the new Michael Shane Wright exhibit over there. It's called In the Water. It is way cool. You've got to check it out. And it features Muscle Shoals music way even before W.C. Handy all the way to current day. Also, check out our friends at 3614 Jackson Highway in Sheffield. Fame there on Avalon. Here in Muscle Shoals, Cypress Moon on the River, 1000 Alabama Avenue in Sheffield. And, of course, the Alabama Music Hall of Fame, one of the greatest museums on the face of the earth. All those wonderful music tourism places here in the Shoals. Check all one of them, or, you know, two, three, four, five, six. Check them all out. You got summer coming on here. Need something to do and something to do with the kids. Do it. Yeah, music tourism in the Shoals, bustling, booming, and we're proud to be a part of it, man. Yeah, Merle Haggard on the way, Kenny Chesney, and a bustling set from Jody Messina kicking it off with a bustling song here. Les

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From George Jones to George Strait, by George, Mark Normore has all the classic country hits for y'all on WLAY.

0: Yeah, Friday or Fri-yay, as they say around the office here. And we're proud that you've cranked us up and let us be a part of your Fri-yay. Here's George Jones. Sing it, George.
1: I feel tears welling up, calling deep inside, like my heart's sprung a beat free.

Yeah. WLAY. Hope y'all are doing great on your Friday with Mark Narmore here. I'm proud to be in this new music exhibit my great friend Michael Shane Wright has put together at the Tennessee Valley Museum of Art in Tuscumbia, right across from Ivy Green. And it's a white building. It looks like an art museum. It's really classy looking, and it really looks classy inside. Michael Shane Wright did such a great job at getting folks around the area, young and old, parts of the Muscle Shoals music industry, folks involved with it, and got untapped, unseen, unheard of items and things that you are just going to flip over. And this goes through August. Go to the Tennessee Valley Museum of Art. Look them up there on the internet, and you will see they're open most days. Yeah, they are. So you need to check that out. You know, summer here on us. Need something to do. It's really cool. I'm so proud to be in it. Thank you, Michael Shane Wright, for including me and Gary Nichols and Billy Lawson. I'm just naming some of the songwriters. There are artists, producers, all that stuff in there. And like I say, unknown pieces, unseen up until now, that Michael Shane Wright has put over there. And also, Michael and Robert Roush and Kimberly DeLape got together and put together a wonderful musical photographic art installation. It's big. It's the size of a wall. And Robert Roush is a world-renowned photographer. And so that is in there along with the music exhibit. It's called In the Water, the music exhibit is. And the photographic art installation is called Real Hard Work. And I tell you, it features five acts here, female acts.

0: acts from the shows that are really going to knock it out, are on the way to becoming big stars, but they are featured, and we're proud. Megan Connors is a part of that, big part. She's in that photographic art installation, and she goes by Connor, which I love that, C-O-N-N-R, if you want to look her up on her social pages and the music pages. Caitlin Barnes, man, she's a great one, too, over at Muscle Shoals Sound. Got them going on over there, but she is a great part of the photographic art installation, as well as the Burney sisters. Yeah, Emma and Isabella Burney. Wow, it's all so good. And Wanda is the fifth artist in there. In the photographic art installation, the new young female acts that are up and coming and are going to rock it and knock it out, going to knock your socks off for sure with this photographic art installation, part of In the Water at Tennessee Valley Museum of Art. Do go see it multiple times. You are going to love it. And WLAY, what am I thinking about? That's the first thing you see when you go into that, the two big rooms there is the WLAY exhibit and the history of it and being a part of the Muscle Shoals Sound. All right. Thank you, Michael Shane Wright, for doing that for all of us. Eagles on the way, Shania Twain, Montgomery Gentry, and Kathy Mattea next here on WLAY Country's Greatest Hits.
1: From the Way 31 Storm Tracker Weather Center, I'm meteorologist Amber Kulik. Big story for your Friday will be the heat. High temperatures today topping out right around 90, with feels-like temperatures in the upper 90s close to 100. A couple of isolated showers and thunderstorms will be possible. Not expecting severe weather through your Friday afternoon. Turning partly cloudy as we head into the overnight hours with temperatures falling into the lower 70s. I'm Way 31 meteorologist Amber Kulik.
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Country's greatest hits, WLAY, 4 o'clock drive. Hope you're having a safe one and a wonderful drive home. Mark Normore here, Cassidy Mattea there, 18 Wheels, A Dozen Roses. And we've got excerpts, had them all week long from myself and Michael Shane Wright, a great interview we did earlier in the week talking about the unveiling of a great Muscle Shoals music exhibit that he is co-curator of. It's really unbelievable. I am honored to be in it. I thank Michael and the great folks for putting me in there. Songwriters, producers, new, young, old.

world. It encompasses all of Mussel Shoals, and it's so good. And you have to see it at the Tennessee Valley Museum of Art through August 1st. Well, we're going to be talking, hearing the excerpt from the interview from a couple of 3 days ago. Let's listen in to myself and Michael Shane Wright talking all about that great Mussel Shoals music exhibit.

0: Hearing the excerpt from the interview from a couple of 3 days ago, let's listen in to myself and Michael Shane Wright talking all about that great Muscle Shoals music exhibit.
1: Oh, yeah.
2: So we were all pretty exhausted, and we were – I think we had maybe one working day left before we had to sort of say, okay, it's ready for the public.
0: Right.
2: And I – we had – we'd taken some last-minute submissions in from some people, and the museum staff was all about ready to kill me over all of that. And but they were things that were so good, I couldn't pass them up.
0: Yeah.
2: And so here I was in my home. It was fairly late relative to a work day, and I was just ready to completely relax. And we had left the museum saying, okay, that's it. No more. We're not taking anything else in. Period, the end. What's here is what's here, and anything else that somebody wants to put in or volunteers to put in, it's going to have to be next time. Well, maybe an hour after that discussion, I'm at my house, and I'm getting ready to wind it down for the night, and my phone is on silent, but I can see the name from across the room, and it's Spooner Oldham. And I'm not going to ignore a phone call from Spooner.
0: No.
2: So I answer the phone and I say, hey, Spooner. Well, it's Karen, actually, his wife on the phone. But then I hear Spooner's voice in the car. And again, this is sort of one of those, if you know Spooner, you wind up with Spooner stories, I call them, right? So,
0: yeah.
2: So Spooner, I hear his voice. He says, I got this leather jacket they gave me on the night I was inducted in the Rock and Roll Hall of Fame. You wouldn't reckon you want to display that, would you? So... I said, well, Spooner, I can't imagine not displaying it if you're offering it. Of course I would. And I said, can I get it from you tomorrow? And he said, well, we're out and about in the car right now. We can drop it off for you. So he brought it to me at my home, which I was grateful for. But, like I said, I was already winding it down, and I promised the staff. I said, okay, no, I won't bring anything else in. And so I was forced to send a text message out later that evening and said, well, I took one more thing in, and you'll probably be mad at me about it, but there's no way we're not going to put this in. And that was one of those things on the grand opening evening that I saw lots of people taking pictures of and with and in front of.
0: Yeah, that's what a piece. And also a great, great Spooner story that you've got there. that's brilliant and amazing and wonderful. It's almost like the universe makes all this happen so we can all have cool Spooner stories.
2: Well, but here's the thing about it, right? Lots of words you could use to describe Spooner, but I think two that are very accurate are the words low-key, right? This is a low-key guy, right?
0: Yeah.
2: I don't know that his heartbeat ever gets above about 70 beats a minute. He's just super chill, And so – but that just goes – again, I think that really speaks, like that whole moment where, here he comes in at the 11th hour and the thing he's offering for you to put in the museum is really profound. I mean, how many people have a leather jacket with their name on it that was given to them on the night that they were the first person inducted into the Rock and Roll Hall of Fame as a sideman?
0: Yeah.
2: Who's also toured with Neil Young, who also was the person that created the iconic lick that defined Aretha Franklin's doggone career.
0: Right.
2: Literally, you start to really look at the person, and then he's just so low-key and casual about it.
0: Yeah.
2: And I was so thrilled to find him at the grand opening. I was surprised, right, that he came out. I'm pleased that he came out. I'm thrilled that he came out.
0: Yeah.
2: But again, another sort of classic Spooner story. He didn't make it till the end because he got hungry. And if Spooner's hungry, he's going to go eat somewhere,
0: Get some coconut pie. Yeah. Another great Spooner story. And speaking of that, there on the piano, an interesting piece. And for me, I don't know a lot about woodworking, but it looked like a wood carving of the lyrics of I'm Your Puppet. What was that?
2: Well, again, just another casual thing from Spooner. And he literally says, oh, yeah, I got this thing in the car, too. You want it? And it's, the sheet music for I'm Your Puppet, wood carved into a beautiful piece of wood.
0: It's amazing. But it's a brilliant piece. It's something you're not going to see that anywhere. Never. That's cool.
2: Yeah. And again, I think, I would say that same level across the whole of the museum.
0: Oh, yeah.
2: We really strove. If strove is a word, we were striving. How about that? I know I can say that. We were striving to show things that

0: had not been seen before, that you're not going to see in other places, that were truly unique. I said there were two criteria that were sort of my preeminent criteria. I wanted to run every piece through a filter that if it was going to make it high on the list of things to put in, the scores that would matter would be, is it something that nobody's seen before? And is it something that's deeply personal to the person it's about or the person that's giving it?
1: Okay, that makes sense. Yeah, deeply personal. Very cool. Yeah.
0: Yeah.
1: WLAY, and we were just listening to a great excerpt from an interview I did with Michael Shane Wright, co-curator of In the Water over at the Tennessee Valley Museum of Art. Great Muscle Shoals music exhibit, really unbelievable, and a wonderful photographic exhibit from some of the great female artists from the area. It's right there together. Both of those exhibits are together. Tennessee Valley Museum of Art, and they're open Tuesday through Friday, 9 to 5, Saturday from 10 until 5. You can go to TennesseeValleyArts.org, and you do want to check it out for sure. We'll talk to Michael again, have excerpts from that interview all next week in the 4 o'clock hour, too. And like I say, it's really unbelievable. He has untapped, unknown pieces, never before seen museum pieces. Tennessee Valley Museum of Art, In the Water, Muscle Shoals Music.

exhibit. And we thank Michael Shane Wright for coming by a couple, 3 days ago and talking to us for a couple of hours. Eagles right now, peaceful, easy feeling, country's greatest hits right here on WLAY.

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0: WLAY, I'd like to thank my great buddy, Stephen Dale Jones, great Muscle Shoals hit songwriter, many, many, many hits, many, many, many recordings by great country artists. But he invited me up last weekend to play the Bluebird Cafe, prestigious late night show. It was great with Stephen Dale doing all those hits, and I was doing some of mine. Marv Green, wow, what a super talent. He was on there with us. And if you ever get to do the Bluebird, I'm telling you what, you will not be disappointed. Go to bluebirdcafe.com. Little trick, though, it's a small, of course, you know, it's a quaint venue, one of the biggest known venues in Nashville, songwriter venue. So it is small. It seats about 150 people, but you have to go on their website about a week before. If there's a show you want to see on a Tuesday, go. They open up the tickets the Tuesday before at bluebirdcafe.com. And if it's on a Wednesday, they, of course, they would open it up the Wednesday, the week before. And the tickets go quick. I think 10 or 15 minutes, they do sell out. So you need to be on top of your game to get a Bluebird ticket. And I think since the show Nashville came about, for sure, that just brought the tourism from around the world even more than it ever was. And the Bluebird Cafe was a big part of the Nashville show. So people always want to come and see it. And wow, it's just, you feel so loved. And there's a songwriter, it's hush, hush. That everybody listens. That's their policy. It's called shh. And they're listening to the lyrics. Just an unbelievable place on the earth. BluebirdCafe.com. Got Toby on the way. Patty Loveless kicks the set off the long one next here on 100.1.
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100.1 WLAY, your home for the Spirit of Freedom celebration next Saturday, week from tomorrow, July 4th, McFarland Park in Florence. Come join us all day and into the night. Bring you some sunscreen, sunglasses too, maybe a lawn chair and a blanket. We'll see y'all.

0: WLAY, Mark Normore here, and we've got a cool thing. WLAY sponsoring Beats and Eats again this year. I got to see quite a few of those shows last year, including my great buddy, love some Taylor Grace. We've written so many songs together. We got a little surprise coming up before long, too, that me and her are involved with Taylor Grace. But she was in Beats and Eats last year. This year, the array of folks, I want to tell you where it is and what it is. It's a songwriter showcase, and it's at 1311 East 6th Street in Muscle Shoals. That's the Cypress Lakes Golf and Country Club. And this is happening all through July, and I'm going to tell you the dates right now so you can get these on your calendar. These happen in the evening, 6 to 8 p.m. there at the Pro Shop, the Country Club, Cypress Lakes in Muscle Shoals. July 2nd coming up real soon here. Yep, Trey Nichols going to be the first one out of the gate. On July 9th, it's Hannah Clark. The 16th, great Bay Simpson, my buddy there. We wrote a great song over at Fame in Rick Hall's office last week. So Bay's going to be doing that July 16th. Mackenzie Lockhart, she's killer, July 23rd. And Libby and Terry are standards here in the area, July 30th. It's brought to you by Bank Independent, member FDIC, and WLAY 100.1 Beats and Eats. Yeah, help you beat the heat in July. Get you some great music and some great food over there, too, at Cypress Lakes Golf and Country Club. All right, we got Pam Tillis. She's in the Country Music Club. Dirks Bentley, too. Dan Seals. And what about Tracy Lawrence next to fire things off? WLAY 100.1 FM, your home for Spirit of Freedom celebration, July 4th at McFarland.
1: From the Way 31 Storm Tracker Weather Center, I'm Chief Meteorologist Jeff Castle. We are going to be tracking plenty of heat and humidity leading up to the 4th of July, but keeping an eye on some storm chances for the first part of the weekend. Heading into tonight, relatively quiet, will be partly cloudy, warm and muggy. Low temperatures will fall back into the low 70s. Heading into your Saturday, mixed clouds and sunshine, hot and humid with highs in the low 90s, and we do expect to see some scattered shower and thunderstorm activity, mainly during the afternoon. I'm Way 31 Storm Tracker Chief Meteorologist Jeff Castle.
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0: The story of the Muscle Shoals Sound has never been told quite like this. 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
1: It's Swamper Summer in your 5 o'clock drive with Mark, right here on WLAY, country's greatest hits. Let's pick up where we left off with yesterday's conversation.
2: Joel, yeah, for sure. Bob Dylan. I mean, and my brother, he kind of introduced me to a lot of stuff before I was aware of it.
3: Wow.
2: He's 3 years older, and he loved music, and he loved records. And I remember he had a Cream record before anybody else, and he had Phil Oakes and Bob Dylan. And so he was a big influence, really, on me without me realizing it, because he just would bring things home, and we'd listen to them together. And
3: that's really cool. And I've heard other people say older brothers or cousins or uncles or granddaddies, you know, bring Clayton's laughing over there. We called him a granddaddy earlier. You're really a daddy. You're not old enough to be a granddaddy, but you know.
2: Actually, he's a great granddaddy.
3: He's a great granddaddy.
2: He's a great granddaddy.
3: Wow.
2: Yeah.
3: That's wild.
2: Yeah.
3: But they do, our older brothers, sisters, bring in this stuff, and we're kind of enamored with our older brothers too. We kind of look up to them and sisters. And I remember older cousins, they were cranking stuff on the radio, like Lynyrd Skynyrd. I would have not known to listen for Sweet Home Alabama on the radio when I was like 9 years old, but they were playing it, and they're playing Seasons in the Sun. Remember that song by Terry Jackson?
2: Oh, yeah.
3: We had joy. We had fun.
2: We had Seasons in the Sun.
3: I mean, that's some of the first stuff I remember hearing on the radio, and I'm like, it was older cousins cranking it in the car.
2: You know, the first song I remember hearing on the radio was Hit the Road, Jack by Ray Charles.
3: Wow.
2: I was, I think, in third grade.
3: Unbelievable.
2: Yeah. And what grabbed me about that record were the background vocals.
3: What? So there
2: it's
3: you
2: like,
3: go.
2: I was hooked.
3: It was like a universe thing from the get-go.
2: Yeah.
3: And you were, somehow you knew. And you
2: well, in the 60s girl groups, that was the stuff I grew up with. Phil Spector. Yeah.

0: and then the early Carol King. Those are the things, you know, other friends would be singing along with the melody, and I was singing along with the background parts.
1: Wow.
0: That's what that grabbed me.
1: And you were from Michigan, too. Actually, Detroit.
0: Detroit. Okay. In Detroit, yeah. Wow. Northwest Detroit, and then we moved to the suburbs when I was a little older. But, yeah.
1: So, my goodness.
0: Smack in the middle of Motown.
1: You were hearing, and everybody was hearing that on the radio, but you being there was probably really special, and you were like a kin and felt akin to those female groups, right?
0: Yeah, absolutely. And my dad, you know, he was a vocal music teacher, choral director, music teacher, and Mary Wilson of the Supremes and Martha Reeves of the Vandellas were two of his choral students.
1: Oh, my goodness.
0: So, yeah, it was part of my legacy, his legacy,
1: that
0: I kind of carried on.
1: And that he was had that, and genetically or however, you know, the trickle down. I think some of it probably is genetic. It's a little nature, a little nurture,
0: sure.
1: Right? It's a little
0: yeah, and osmosis, just hearing, you know. And I grew up going to his concerts from the time I was a little girl. And I was exposed to music just all the time.
1: It's unbelievable. What a charm story. And we're going to get you and Clayton both back again and again and again. But Lisa Silver, what a joy to have you here in the WLAY building, man.
0: Well, thank you for asking me. This has been really fun.
1: We'll get it back. We'll get y'all back again and again. And Lisa Silver, you know, multi-faceted lady here, hit songs, sang on so many hit records, and played fiddle on so many hit records. So I wanted to ask you also, what other instruments do you play?
0: Well, violin fiddle is the only one I would play professionally. Yeah. I can play enough guitar to accompany myself, but okay. I defer to better studio players when I'm in the studio, but I can accompany myself.
1: You can play on guitar. What about piano?
0: I live with Clayton Ivey, so I'm not really going to play the piano. I mean, I can pick out a melody, but I'm not a pianist. I can play a few chords on mandolin,
1: okay,
0: and ukulele, but violin and vocal are my main instruments.
1: Well, cool. And we've got a show coming up, which I'm real honored to. I kind of finagled it. Johnny Ballou has put a show together at Handy every year. And he asked me, he sort of shifted around and he was kind of let me pick. And of course, when he mentioned you and Cindy, Lisa Silver and Cindy Richardson Walker, I'm like, hey, can I have that?
0: And that's what we said too. We said, we want to work with Mark. So I'm so excited.
1: Yeah, it's going to be
0: fun. Looking forward to that.
1: It's going to be great. Lisa Silver here on WLAY 100.1 FM, country's greatest hits.

0: WLAY. There was some crazy fun in Anderson, Alabama. I hate that I missed it last weekend. It was Rogie's Hazard Hangout, Dukes of Hazard Day. And over around Anderson, of course, Grassy is right there by Anderson. And that's where Rogie's Hazard Hangout is, if you want to check them out online and go by and see them. But I saw a video. There were about 20, believe it or not, 20 or 25 of those Challenger General Lee orange cars, Dodge Chargers. Unbelievable. They all look brand new with the new paint. Tom Wopat was in one of those. They had a parade through the town of Anderson there all the way over to Grassy. Grassy's not far. It's right there by Anderson, Lex, if you want to look them up. It's on the Lexington route, though, Lexington Mail route, and it's called R-O-G-I-E-S, Rogie's Hazard with two Z's Hangout. And during the year, they'll have John Schneider up there, who's Bo Duke, and they have Daisy Duke, Catherine Bach up there sometime. This time, this last weekend, they had Tom Wopat, Luke Duke, Enos, Mr. Schroyer. Yeah, he was riding in the cop car in the parade. They had quite a few cop cars, you know, that looked like the old ones in the Dukes of Hazzard, and like the 20 or 25 General Lee cars. Unbelievable. I'm going to have to go next year, but the video, you can probably see that on their social pages, Rogie's Hazard Hangout. Wow. You never know what you're going to get in this world. That's a cool doggone thing. Dukes of Hazzard. Doesn't that take us back to the early 80s there for sure? 1982, 83, 84. Yeah, Clint Black's on the way. Alan Jackson kicks off the next set. Don't Rock at Jukebox on 100.1 FM.
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Ford, have Mercury. We got y'all in the middle of a long set of classic country. Just heard from Clint Black, class of 1989. And here's Conway Twitty from that 1970s class. Slow Hand, WLAY, the country's greatest hits, y'all.

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1: There's Blake Shelton. 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And we'll just be a click away, man. Wow. You know, we'll be on your phone there. And also, you can turn on and off the weather updates from our good folks and friends at Channel 31 Weather. 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Yeah, Alabama's on the way. Kenny Chesney for your Friday. Friday is what we say. And Sawyer Brown, 6 days on the road next here, 100.1 FM. Your home for Spirit of Freedom, July 4th, a week from Saturday in McFarland Park. We'll see y'all there. 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
2: From the Way 31 Storm Tracker Weather Center, I'm Chief Meteorologist Jeff Castle. We are going to be tracking plenty of heat and humidity leading up to the 4th of July, but keeping an eye on some storm chances for the first part of the weekend. Heading into tonight, relatively quiet, will be partly cloudy, warm and muggy. Low temperatures will fall back into the low 70s. Heading into your Saturday, mixed clouds and sunshine, hot and humid with highs in the low 90s, and we do expect to see some scattered shower and thunderstorm activity, mainly during the afternoon. I'm Way 31 Storm Tracker Chief Meteorologist Jeff Castle.
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coffee black, cigarette. Start this day like all the rest. First thing every morning that I do is start missing you.

You are right smack dab in the middle of a long set of classic country here on 100.1 FM WLAY. Here's Mr. Daryl Singletary. Crank it on up, y'all.

It's story time with Mark every week on our WLAY Instagram and Facebook pages. Like us, love us, you'll want some more of us.

0: WLAY 100.1 FM. We are proud to have our buddies here in the building with us, the shoalsnow.com. Lots of things encompassed here under the great roof of Sinking River Media Group, including 7 wonderful radio stations, including our new baby sister station, Hot 105.1, and of course our buddies, the shoalsnow.com, just down the hallway. I eat their donuts all the time, but they've got a killer website. All the events in the area, the musical goings-on, shop our deals, buy one, get one free, food, restaurant, service page there, just unbelievable. And right now, you'll see all the Bible schools going on. I really love to see that. I loved Bible school. I bet you did, too. I remember those little cookies and the Kool-Aid there and the white styrofoam cups, you know, and they had laid out for us all the songs, all the marching in, and the holding the flag and the Pledge of Allegiance. It was so much fun. You'll see all those at theshoalsnow.com. I mean, there's probably 30 Bible schools listed on there, and Taryn does such a great job with that website. Each one has their own graphics page, really done up superbly. So you always, thanks to our great media team for keeping that thing funneled and just fueling with cool content there. TheShoalsNow.com. It's pretty to look at, easily navigable. Yeah, can you believe I can say that word, especially on a Friday, man? I've done talked a lot this week. Thank y'all for listening, though. We love you and appreciate you digging on us, man. We got the long set coming next with Joe D. Messina, one of the features coming up here in Saddle Up for St. Jude, just about 3 weeks away at the Gardner Farms, Tuscumbia.
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